things in life. And I am here to take your calls, to share your stories, to smooth off the rough edges of your day after hours. Come on in and make yourself at home.

0: Hi, Kim. Welcome. This is Delilah. Who are you thinking about tonight?
1: Thinking about a long-lost love from about 20-plus years ago.
0: What's his name?
1: His name is Kirk. Last time I saw him, he was about 19. I was about 19. And I talked to him last week just to see how he was doing. And he's happy. He's married. And that's fine. And I'm really happy for him. But just been thinking a lot about him. And I hope that he's very happy. And he said he was. So myself, I've been out driving tonight and with my daughter. And we were just listening to your station. And I was just hoping I could get you to play a song for me, because I was just thinking about him tonight.
0: Okay, so how about I find a song for you that will help your heart to cry the tears you need to cry?
1: Right.
0: Because it sounds like you've never really mourned that loss or had that closure or been able to let go of something wonderful.
1: I've been working on that, yeah.
0: Can I play a song for you?
1: Which one do you think it might be?
0: Oh, I know which one it is. You just have to listen carefully to the words of it.
1: Oh, it sounds great.
0: Okay. Good luck.
1: Thank you so much.
0: Bye-bye.

0: What can I do for you tonight, Marisol?
1: Well, I kind of want to dedicate a song to my husband. He's getting deployed tomorrow.
0: He's being deployed?
1: Yeah. He's in the Navy. But he's going to be gone for about 4 months.
0: I'm so sorry.
1: Oh, no, it's okay. It's our first deployment, but we're going to try to get through it.
0: Well, was he in the military when you got married?
1: Yeah. Yeah, so, we would have been married a month.
0: So you knew this was coming. It's not a big shocker.
1: No.
0: Yeah,
1: but
0: just
1: hurts. I'm kind of hoping it'll be prolonged.
0: Yeah, everybody kind of hopes that.
1: Yeah.
0: God bless you.
1: Thank you.

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0: It's Q92. You can find us on Facebook at Q92. We have Lori on the phone. Lori, thanks for calling. Stay safe out there, okay?
1: I will. I enjoy listening to you on the radio. Thank you, Teresa.
0: Well, thank you.

0: 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Who's this?
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Thanks so much for listening. 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

8:32. It's Teresa Lucas. Hey, are you with me? Do you think some of the best music was in the 80s? Well, I love the hits of today. Well, we have them both right here, the Hudson Valley's 80s to now on Q92.

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1: You know, I was thinking about this. 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

It's Q92. You can find us on Facebook at Q92. Hi to Michelle. Thank you so much for listening this morning and for the Twitter follow at Teresa Lucas 3. Here's your song request.

0: Don't forget to tell your smart device to play Q92 on iHeartRadio. Angela, I understand you got called in on your day off today. Oh, no.
1: Please help me and play Ed Sheeran. It would make me feel so much better.
0: You've got it. Here he is. Hang in there.
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0: Today's variety of the 80s to now, Q92. Hey, Amy, what do you think of all these 80s songs that we're playing?
1: Oh, my God, this is so awesome.
0: Makes me want to break out my pleather pants.
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1: Hey, thanks for playing my song. I love you.
0: My pleasure. I don't know which song I played, but I'm glad I could make you happy.

0: Feeling good with the 80s to now on Q92. So much variety tonight. But you know what? I think we need to hear some George Michael. What do you think?
1: I love George Michael.
0: All right, here you go.

0: Because I gotta have faith. I gotta have faith. Because I gotta have
1: Q92. Nothing artificial here. Guaranteed human.

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Thanks so much for listening. 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

0: Q92, hey, it's Teresa Lucas. You know what? I have a quick favor. Are you in the car right now? Well, I want you to make Q92 the first preset on your radio, okay? That way, you will never miss Marino in the Morning every morning and the Hudson Valley's 80s to Now while you work.
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1: Hey, Teresa. I just wanted to let you know that I really love your show. You are amazing. I'm enjoying today's playlist.
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Thanks so much for listening. 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

0: today's variety of the 80s to now, Q92. 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

0: Q92. It's Marino in the morning. Chris, Felicia, like you said, that Confessions Part 2.
1: Yeah, making big waves.
0: The dance album, the anticipation. So we'll be keeping our eyes and ears out for that. Coming up after 6, we got your first morning pick-me-up.
1: Yep, a CEO bikes across the country for charity.
0: Hit you with that. We have the 6:30 Hot Topic, Bad Dad Jokes. Your first one of the morning comes up about an hour from now. Let's plug into the newsroom and see what's going on this Tuesday. It is June 16th. Let's get headlines. Q92, good morning.
2: Good morning. We're finding out details about Dutchess County's opening of a new training facility for firefighters. The state-of-the-art building, a three-story modular live fire training structure that'll utilize shipping containers and movable walls. Officials say it creates realistic rooms and hallways, giving firefighters authentic training for a wide range of emergency scenarios. City of Peekskill is looking for neighbors to serve on the Resident Advisory Committee before applications close this coming weekend. The group of community members are selected by lottery to help form the Peekskill Plan. We'll use local knowledge and live experience to give feedback and draft concepts. For stories like these and more, go to MidHudsonNews.com. I'm Jay Corwin.
3: The Mets were destroyed in their series opener in Cincinnati, shut out by the Reds 12-0. Tobias Myers took the loss, lit up for 7 runs in an inning and a third. Yankees back at it tonight. They open a series against the White Sox, Garrett Cole on the mound. The Jets signed offensive guard Joe Tippmann to a 4-year extension worth $62 million. And today's World Cup schedule includes France and Senegal squaring off at MetLife Stadium. I'm Matt McCoy.
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20: This is Jana Kramer from Wind Down with Jana Kramer. 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
0: Hey, what's up? 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
26: 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Sunny and 77 today. Skies will be fair and drop to 53 for an overnight low temperature. Considerably cloudy, 78 tomorrow. Breezy with morning thunderstorms on Thursday. I'm Jackie Murphy in the Hudson Valley Weather Center.
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5: Good morning, friends, and happy Tuesday. Get ready to smile for this morning's morning pick-me-up because a businessman named Matt King completed a roughly 2,000-mile bike ride from Mexico to Canada in 12 days as part of an effort to raise money for people in need in rural communities. 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
6: That's amazing. 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
5: 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And thank you to Michael's Appliance Center for supporting our morning pick-me-ups.
6: All right. On the way, 6:30 Hot Topic. Hang on for that. Stevie Nicks after Harry Styles, Q92.

0: that?
1: Don't look at me like that, Felicia. I'm not eating it out of the garbage. We know which one's fruity pebbles. 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

June 16th. Happy Tuesday. Target number Tuesday around the corner. We got plenty of prizes for you. Your pick me up, that's next after Fine Young Cannibals. It's Q92.

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4: 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It is 7:03. It's currently 54, getting to a high near 76. And get ready to smile for this morning's morning pick-me-up, because good news is coming from the Dutchess County SPCA. One of our recent pet of the weeks has found her forever home. Small, sweet, and oh-so-beautiful Daisy has officially been adopted, and we couldn't be happier. If you're thinking about adding a furry friend to your family, now's the perfect time to start your search. 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And don't forget, the Dutchess County SPCA will be back this Thursday with a brand new pet of the week for you to meet.
5: Yeah, it's fun. 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
5: Little guys, little girls, looking for forever homes. 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
5: All right, 7:04. Nice to save on the electric bill last night. All right, so
4: yeah, open up the window and maybe just have a fan going.
5: Yeah, just chill. Why not? There we go. How about taking in some summer fun?
4: Oh, yes, of course.
5: We are all about that. We've got Target numbers

0: It's Q92, Marino in the morning, 7:08 on a beautiful Tuesday morning.
1: It is 54 right now, getting to a high near 76, and sunny today.
0: Not mad about that. You know, those hot days that we have, because they're coming, you know, they'll be the bigger stretch of that. So, you know, get a little ease back into some of that Canadian air, not angry at all. It's all good. Yeah, at 7:08. A reminder, big week. Thursday, Teachers Night Out.
1: Yes, it is.
0: Friday is Juneteenth, so schools will be closed. We'll be here doing a more music show for you. And then I'll be at Hurricane Grill and Wings. I didn't realize Friday at 3, it's USA taking on Australia.
1: Oh, yeah. That'll be a good game.
0: So it's going to be an awesome game. Those mesquite wings are calling my name.
1: Yes, they are.
0: Right there on Raymond Avenue. That'll be on Friday. Saturday, TEG Federal Credit Union continues their big summer celebration.
1: That they do.
0: At the Commerce Street location. We'll be hanging out.
1: Celebrating summer.
0: Yeah.
1: And,
0: I didn't realize
1: they're
0: giving away $1,000.
1: Yes, they are.
0: That's cool. They're going to have free food, and they had me at free food, so I'll be with the Q crew on Saturday. So, yeah, yours truly running around like a maniac, but it's all good.
1: Yes.
0: It's good stuff, and it's all there for you. You know, if it's not there, we'll get it up there. I guess.
1: Yes.
0: Yeah, I'll do it later today. Q92HV.com/connect. And, of course, we'll remind you. So busy, busy, busy, all good. All right, let's give away stuff that belong to us. Let's hit this button right here. Here we go.
2: What's your number? What's your number?
0: It is Target Number Tuesday, and it's a Pick a Ticket Tuesday. We have royalty in the studio, Cindy.
1: Royalty?
3: What we got?
0: The queen of prizes.
1: Oh.
0: The queen
3: Felicia!
0: Of
1: giveaway. Let me bow here. I'm bowing.
0: She is Her Royal Majesty, the prize holder.
1: I need a tiara.
0: Felicia. And she said yesterday, Marino, we're going to do Pick a Ticket Tuesday. You're going to have a choice, right?
1: Yes. Yeah, so we have tickets to see Winona Judd and Melissa Etheridge at Bethel Woods on June 28th. We have reserved tickets to see Toto with Christopher Cross and the Romantics on July 15th. Ooh. We also have tickets for Legoland in Goshen.
3: Nice.
1: And we have tickets for the Sunday part of Sangria Festival with Hooked Events. And that's also on June 20th at Robibero Winery in New Paltz.
0: That's four different events.
1: Yes.
0: You can choose.
1: You can pick.
0: You can pick.
3: Yes.
0: Her Royal Highness doesn't normally do that, so you're lucky.
1: And all the winners this week, again, go into that drawing for that $175 MasterCard thanks to Ulster Savings Bank.
0: Oh, we love that. Love it, love it, love it. All right. I have it here in my hand.
1: Okay.
0: 845-471-9292. 845-471-9292. 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And it's anywhere or anywhere in between. 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So 845-471-9292. Dial carefully. And good luck. 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
0: All right, I don't always listen to Def Leppard, but when I do, the neighbors do too, all right? Hey, target number next.

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1: It's 53, getting to a high of 76.
0: Got Chris, got Felicia, Cindy's here. It is Target Number Tuesday, and it's a Pick a Ticket Tuesday.
1: That it is.
0: As a Felicia cleaning house out of the prize closet, mm-hmm. just to give as much summer fun out as we can. All summer long, we'll be doing it. Q92, good morning.
2: Good morning.
0: Who is this?
2: Deanna.
0: Hey, Deanna. So, I don't know about you. Did you keep track of all the stuff you're getting? I don't even know what we're giving away. There's so many things. That's what happened when Pick a Ticket.
2: Listen, my son heard Lego Land. He said, call mom.
0: There you go. So we figured. Yeah,
1: he's the boss.
0: Yeah, Lego's one of those. Toto, Melissa Etheridge, the Sangria. There it is. All right. You are the first one in, Deanna. So you get four chances. And Felicia will guide you. I'm of no help. Like normal. Cindy has no idea. Only Felicia knows.
1: And remember, it's between 1 and 92, and it can be 1 or 92.
0: So choose carefully. All right, we're ready.
2: I start with 50.
1: Higher than 50.
2: 92.
1: Chris, open it up.
0: Are you kidding me?
1: No.
3: No!
0: It's 92! Holy smokes.
1: So, Deanna, I'm going to take a wild guess that you want Legoland.
2: Yes, she wants Legoland.
0: That was brilliant.
1: Yeah, and it was random number generator, and it picked 92.
0: Pick 92, so there it is. Wow.
1: And now, Deanna, you're also in that running for that $175 MasterCard thanks to Ulster Savings Bank. So,
0: yeah, man.
1: Hopefully we're calling you again later this week.
2: Thank you.
0: All right, you're welcome. Where are you guys from, by the way?
2: Kids,
0: let me talk. Is your son there?
2: Yes, he's here.
0: Let me talk to him real quick.
2: All right, hold on. Come here. Say hi.
4: Hi.
0: Hey, buddy. What's your name?
4: Emilio.
0: Emilio, you're excited. You're going to get a Legoland, bro. Yeah. You know, you do have four tickets, so if you want me and Felicia to go with you and your mom, you know.
2: You got Felicia, right?
0: Now, what's wrong with me inviting myself like a stranger?
2: Mama, yeah. You can come too.
0: Oh, kidding. No, listen, go get your buds. Go have fun with that. You guys have a wonderful day and tell everybody, Deanna, the station you guys listen to every morning.
2: Q92.
0: All right, it's 7:26 and coming up. Oh, she's in it again.
1: Again.
0: Again. And her rear end's a star.
1: Oh.
0: It's weird. Next, Q92.

0: Taylor and Open Lights. It's Q92. It's straight up 7:30. I know the dose once again is filled with Taylor, right, Cindy?
1: Oh yeah. You'll find out where she even where she rested her tushy is bringing in some big bucks. Also, Jelly Roll is getting a divorce.
0: Oh, I heard about that. That broke. Yeah. Yeah. So we'll hear. Yeah. TV, of course, World Cup action, the bad dad joke. We'll revisit the 6:30 hot topic and hit you with words of wisdom. You know, that's all coming up with the dose. Meantime, let's see what's happening in the world. Let's find out. We head over to the newsroom for this Tuesday. It's June 16th and headlines. Cindy Waitman. Good morning, Cindy.
1: Good morning. President Trump says the U.S. has digitally signed an agreement with Iran. Speaking to reporters at the G7 summit in France yesterday, the president called it a very powerful document and indicated the official signing ceremony will take place in Geneva on Friday with Vice President J.D. Vance. The president's tariffs have sparked renewed interest in Orange County Foreign Trade Zone number 37. The county's economic development director, Stephen Gross, says more companies are looking to relocate there to take advantage of its benefits. Companies within the FTZ can import product components duty-free, assemble and store them, and not pay tariffs until they are removed from the zone. And 23 dogs are getting a second chance at life. The pups are headed from overcrowded shelters in South Carolina to a new chance animal rescue in Bedford, thanks to the group Pilots to the Rescue. The group connects animals in overcrowded shelters with rescue organizations that can care for them. For stories like these and more, go to MidHudsonNews.com. I'm Cindy Waitman.
2: The Mets were destroyed in their series opener in Cincinnati, shut out by the Reds 12-0. Tobias Myers took the loss, lit up for 7 runs in an inning and a third. Yankees back at it tonight. They open a series against the White Sox, Garrett Cole on the mound. The Jets signed offensive guard Joe Tippmann to a 4-year extension worth $62 million. And today's World Cup schedule includes France and Senegal squaring off at MetLife Stadium. I'm Matt McCoy.
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4: Roadwork setting up now from the westbound arterial into the Route 9 ramps to Mid-Hudson Bridge. You're still crossing very well. 299 looks good. 9W southbound. A few more cars showing up around Fostertown Road. 32 merges 84 just fine. Same with the Thruway and the Taconic. 55 Freedom Plains Road. Heavier at the Parkway ramps. Kelly Quinn.
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2: Good morning, everyone. Today is Tuesday, June 16th, and it is National Fudge Day. Fudge has been around since about 1886, when, interestingly enough, in a letter written by a student here at Vassar College, she mentioned fudge being sold to students at the college. By the late 19th century, shops in Michigan began to produce similar fudge and sell it to summer vacationers before it really took off across the U.S. Fudge, anyone?
3: You guys like fudge?
4: Yeah. Yeah, especially like you say during vacation.
2: And I love buying it while I'm on vacation. That is the only time I buy it.
3: Yeah, you guys said the same thing. I guess saltwater taffy, it's a big Jersey Shore thing.
4: Yeah. Fudge, I think of George, going to George on vacation and getting fudge.
3: That makes sense. Yeah, that makes sense. So, yeah, well, good. Well, fudge it up, y'all.
2: Parks, wherever it's sold. All right, there's lots to get to. The Cleveland Cavaliers auctioned off several chairs that celebrities used during games 3 and 4 of the Eastern Conference Finals at Rocket Arena. The Cavs were swept by the Knicks in that series. Taylor's chair from game 3 was by far the most expensive at $7,000. She was at the game with Travis Kelce, and his chair only sold for $1,405. Kylie Jenner outsold her boyfriend, too. Her chair from game 4 went for $1,505, while Timothy Chalamet's fetched a mere $1,202. Meanwhile, Ben Stiller's game 4 chair sold for $732.
4: Aww, what do you do with these chairs once you buy them?
3: The big Taylor fan, that's where her tushy was. I mean, it's a big deal.
4: I guess. So,
3: there you go.
2: Speaking of Taylor, TMZ has the latest hot gossip on Taylor and Travis's wedding. Sources tell the tabloid that Taylor has commissioned a massive stage for their reported Madison Square Garden wedding over the July 3rd weekend. The insiders say the stage is being built in Pennsylvania at a massive facility where bands often rehearse before going on tour. Tour stages are also built there. Swift has worked with them in the past for some tour components, so we'll see.
3: There's all these breadcrumbs,
4: what
3: kids.
4: What is going on?
3: I think it's going to be happening there, man. That's huge.
4: It has to be at this point.
3: I tell you what.
2: Well, why isn't it just a 4th of July concert, like, to celebrate the Independence Day weekend? Why do we think that that's her
3: way? See, that's what blows my mind. To go through all this trouble, there's got to be something else to this. Like, whether they're going to film it, they're going to do a streaming event.
4: I have no idea.
3: To do a big production at the Garden like that, it can't just be... And they're saying that they may actually do an intimate, like, real... And then do the public thing. So, I don't know.
2: Well, maybe she wants to share it with us. Well, we should get there.
3: Yeah, maybe
2: right?
3: Some tickets.
2: We should crash that car. According to court records obtained by TMZ, Jelly Roll filed for divorce from his wife, Bunny XO, last month in Tennessee. Sources tell TMZ the divorce was a mutual decision by the two and a private family matter. Jelly met Bunny in 2015 before he hit it big, but things didn't turn romantic until the following year. The couple walked down the aisle in August 2016. Bunny, who previously worked in the adult industry, decided to quit doing that in 2023, years after the marriage. On top of the drama, 1 week before the wedding, Jelly Roll welcomed a son with another woman. The couple has had a rocky relationship. Bunny has been open about the ups and downs, revealing they split multiple times in the past.
4: She has been very open. She has a podcast, and she's very, like, lets you right into their lives. Mm. It's just sad to see, because I know his daughter's really close to Bunny. Hopefully they can still remain friends for that reason.
2: Yeah. On TV today and tonight, the World Cup games continue on Telemundo, Fox, and Peacock. France versus Senegal at 3 p.m. Iraq versus Norway at 6. Argentina versus Algeria at 9 p.m. And Austria versus Jordan at midnight tonight. America's Got Talent auditions at 8 p.m. on NBC. Password at 10 on NBC with Ice-T and Jimmy Fallon. The third season premiere of America's Sweethearts, Dallas Cowboys Cheerleaders on Netflix.
4: And Sydney, we're watching movies for the 6:30 Hot Topic. What soundtrack is better than the movie?
2: You know what? I really love the Moana soundtrack.
4: Oh.
3: Okay.
4: Do you think it's better than the movie?
2: But yeah.
3: You think it's better than the movie?
2: No, I can't say, but nothing's better than the movie. I don't like this question.
3: I love. She didn't answer the question the way you asked.
4: No, nope, she just said, "I like the Moana."
3: Hey, the live action Moana is coming out. I didn't know that. And The Rock looks cool, man.
2: We'll see. Up for that one.
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2: Once you face your fear, nothing is ever as hard as you think. 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
3: Well, Cindy, thank you. It's 7:49.
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4: Like this Friday, they have karaoke night at the Speakeasy. On Saturday, June 20th, they have live music featuring Jordan Stoner. Sunday, they have trivia night in the SS Beverly. And Wednesday, the 24th, they have needle felting workshop with Ladies in the Beverly.
3: There you go. 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
3: Sweetness. All right. 8 o'clock, we will, I guess it's happening right. 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
3: $2,500. Someone is going to win. Why not you? Mm-hmm. So listen for that keyword so you can enter it. Once that's done, we'll have your morning pick-me-up with Felicia. And then another round of Target Number. It's Target Number Tuesday.
4: And it's Pick a Ticket Tuesday.
3: And we got Sweetness from Toto and Romantics and Christopher Cross. You got Winona and Melissa Etheridge. So a couple concerts to choose from. And I think there's other events, right?
4: Yes. 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We have your tickets for that at Ribeiro Winery.
3: Yes.
4: And then we have Legoland.
3: Okay. 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
5: 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Sunny and 77 today. Skies will be fair and drop to 53 for an overnight low temperature. Considerably cloudy, 78 tomorrow. Breezy with morning thunderstorms on Thursday. I'm Jackie Murphy in the Hudson Valley Weather Center.
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2: 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All right, good luck winning the cash. Pick me up. Target number on the way.
1: That's not-

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4: 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Good morning, friends, and happy Tuesday. It is 8:05. It's currently 57. Get to a high of 76 today. And get ready to smile for this morning's morning pick-me-up because good news is coming from the Dutchess County SPCA. One of our most recent pet of the weeks has found her forever home.
5: Yay.
4: Sweet, small, and oh-so-beautiful Daisy has officially been adopted, and we couldn't be happier. 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Mm. And don't forget the Dutchess County SPCA will be back with us this Thursday with a brand new pet of the week for you to meet.
5: I love that, man. It's great because, like, it's just fun. Like, they come here and we see...
4: They're so happy.
5: It's the highlight of the week. Well, you never know who's going to come. 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
4: 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And for stories like these and more, head over to Q92HB.com. 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
5: Speaking of fun... Lots happening. Fun in the sun. Yeah, man. We got Bethel concerts. We got,
4: Sangria Festival with hooked events.
5: You want to go to Legoland? All that good news. Yes. How about Target Number Tuesday? It's a Pick a Ticket Tuesday. We'll do it after Ed Sheeran, Q92. Every time.

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1: It's 57, getting to a high of 76 today.
0: And a happy Tuesday to everybody.
1: Happy Tuesday, y'all.
0: It is June 16th. Chris, Felicia, Cindy's here. Ladies, how are we? Good?
1: We're doing well. Oh, yeah.
0: Love it.
1: All good.
0: Boy. Yesterday was the day after the show. I really looked at the schedule for this week. I'm like, holy Moses, I'm everywhere. So, yeah. Thursday, Teachers Night Out.
1: It's our third annual with 21 Burgers and Wings. We'll be there from 5 to 7.
0: Is Janet and Elle coming by today?
1: Coming by tomorrow.
0: Is it tomorrow? All right, so tomorrow we're going to talk to 21 Burgers and Wings. We know they've been flooded with calls. Every year now, this third year, it's the biggest night. It's Juneteenth Eve, so you don't have school the next day.
1: Yeah.
0: And we invite the teachers. We don't want to wait till school's out because, you know, teachers want to get out too and go on vacation.
1: Yes,
0: their families hadn't had them around because they've been so busy with their school family.
1: Yep.
0: So they're real families. They spend time. So we say, let's sneak in this little party, little big party. And it's not, by the way, the Wappinger's location. It is the Poughkeepsie location.
1: Yes, Route 44, right down the road from Adams Farragher Farms. Be there. We're hoping that the rain stays away and we'll be out on the patio.
0: Yeah.
1: They have a brand new patio with an outdoor bar, which is
0: beautiful. Bar. Awesome bar.
1: They'll have all those great foods for you to sample and appetizers, drink specials, and we'll have prizes.
0: Yeah. Thanks to O'Connor and partners and a bunch of sponsors. And then the next day, I think I have it right, that Jesus is coming from Hurricane Rillin.
1: Yes, he's coming today.
0: Next hour, and we'll be talking about the World Cup watch party Friday as USA takes on Australia. That starts at 3, and yours truly in the Q crew will be at Raymond Avenue.
1: Yep.
0: Hurricane Grill and Wings. The game's going to be on all the screens, and food will be flowing. Drinks will be the other way around.
1: Yeah.
0: Food will be eating, and drinks will be flowing. Yeah.
1: And I think they have some giveaways that are going to be happening there, too.
0: Okay. Saturday,
1: yes.
0: TEG Federal Credit Union continues their celebration of summer.
1: Yes, and they're going to be hosting a outdoor party, hopefully, with weather permitting. We'll be outside that day from,
0: the
1: 10
0: Commerce
1: to 2.
0: Location, yes. Right? Commerce Street?
1: Yeah. Yep, right in Poughkeepsie.
0: Love it.
1: Chris is going to be there. They're going to be giving away, I think, $1,000, which is pretty
0: Someone's
1: going
0: to win
1: cool.
0: that. Yeah, they're doing a $1,000 giveaway to celebrate. So, yeah, it's awesome. So that's what's happening. It's going to be very, very busy, and we'd love to have you come out and join us. You can find out more at q92hv.com/connect, all right? So that's that. This is this. Here we go. Time to give away stuff.
2: What's your number?
0: Don't belong to us.
2: What's your number?
0: It is Target Number Tuesday, and it is also...
1: It's a Pick-A-Ticket Tuesday.
0: So you get to choose.
1: Yes, we have tickets to two Bethel shows. We have Toto with Christopher Cross and the Romantics at Bethel Woods. Those are reserved seats. That's on July 15th. Then we have tickets to see Winona Judd and Melissa Etheridge on June 28th. So that's coming up pretty soon.
0: Mm-hmm.
1: We also have tickets to Sangria Festival at Rivera Winery on June 28th with Hooked Events. Then I was able to sneak in another 4-pack of Legoland tickets in Goshen.
0: You got some extra Legoland? Okay, so.
1: Yes. So you pick what works for you and your family.
0: Hang on. Leaning over. Got it. Thank you. All right. She just handed me the sealed envelope. I don't know what the number is. Cindy doesn't know. Only Felicia knows. She hopped onto a randomnumbergenerator.com, punched in 1 to 92. Just so you know, last hour, Deanna and Emilio, 92 was the number.
1: Yes, yeah. It was. So yes. It could be 1 or 92 as a reminder.
0: Or anything in between.
1: And we'll let you know if you're high or low.
0: Mm-hmm.
1: And the first person gets 4 chances.
0: That's right. And if they flub, it goes to sudden death. With one guess, all right? So 845-471-9292, Target number. You pick a ticket Tuesday. Latest on the drive in the valley, forecast HudsonValleyWeather.com. It's a beaut. We've got Madonna, Alex Warren's coming up. And there's bonus chances, by the way. Get your name in before the end of the month for Legoland. Check it out, yeah.
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1: That it is.
0: On a Pick a Ticket Tuesday, 8:21's the time.
1: It's 57, getting too high of 76.
0: All right. Let's answer this line. Q92, good morning.
2: Good morning.
0: Who's this?
2: Lori.
0: Hey, Lori. Welcome to Target Number Tuesday.
1: With Pick a Ticket Tuesday.
0: It's a little bonus in there. And, oh, speaking of bonus, I forgot about the $175 MasterCard, right? You mentioned
1: yes,
0: that before.
1: You're going to be, if you win, Lori, you're going to be in the running for the $175 MasterCard thanks to Ulster Savings Bank.
0: Yes, Ulster Savings Bank celebrates their big anniversary. All right, first things first, Lori, we have four chances. You snuck in first to guess the target number between 1 and 92. It could be 1 and 92, so hit us with your first guess.
2: 22.
1: Higher than 22.
2: 55.
1: Lower than 55.
2: Mm. 42.
1: Lower than 42.
2: 29.
1: Higher than 29.
0: Wow, there we go. All right, four guesses. We hope you were paying attention. It's sudden death from here on in. One guess and one guess only.
1: Yes.
0: 845-471-9292.
1: Pick a ticket Tuesday. You choose.
0: Target number Tuesday with Marino in the morning. It's Q92.

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0: Q92, good morning.
2: Good morning.
3: Who is this?
2: Taylor.
3: Taylor, did you pay attention to what Lori did?
2: Yeah.
4: Okay.
0: All right, good news. So you know we're in sudden death mode. What do you think the target number is?
2: 37.
4: Open up your envelope, Chris.
0: You're kidding me. 37! Taylor, great job. All right, there's a lot to choose from.
1: Yeah, so Taylor, it's Pick a Ticket Tuesday, so we have tickets to see Toto, reserve seats with Christopher Cross and the Romantics at Bethel Woods. We have Winona Judd and Melissa Etheridge coming to Bethel Woods on June 28th. We have tickets to Sangria Festival with our friends at Hooked Events at Abibero Winery in New Paltz on June 28th. And we have some tickets to Legoland.
2: Melissa Etheridge, please.
0: Oh, it's going to be a great concert. Woo-hoo! Winona Judd and Melissa, Come to My Window, I'm the Only One. What are those great songs, man. It's going to be a good time there. So,
1: and now you're also in the running for that $175 MasterCard thanks to Ulster Savings Bank.
2: Thank you so much.
0: You're so welcome, Taylor. Good luck winning that grand prize. Enjoy the concert and tell everybody the station you listen to most.
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0: Love that. Hold on one second. You know, we're not supposed to do this.
4: Well, we're not supposed to do.
5: Uh-oh.
0: I'm going to do it.
5: No.
0: If you missed the keyword at 8 o'clock,
4: Liberty
0: for the 250K USA giveaway.
4: Yeah,
0: Liberty. I want to remind everybody that's the keyword.
4: Okay.
0: We're not supposed to repeat it. No, we're not supposed to repeat the keyword. But I want someone to win that money. So
1: yeah, that keyword was Liberty.
0: Liberty. So that's another chance to win big right now. 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Drop Liberty into the contest window. And we are crossing our fingers that you win $2,500, all right? In the meantime, while you're doing that, Cindy, you've got the dose coming up for us, right?
5: I do. As usual, Taylor's in the dose, and Where She Rested Her Tushy sold for $7,000 plus Jelly Roll is filing for divorce.
0: Oh, Jelly Roll. All right, TV Tonight, Bad Dad Joke, all that comes your way. Let's see what's going on in the world. Let's get headlines on this Tuesday, June 16th, to the newsroom we go. And there she is, Cindy Waitman. Good morning, Cindy.
5: Good morning. Today is primary election day for voters in Georgia, Alabama, Oklahoma, and Washington, D.C. President Trump may not be on the ballot, but his political muscle is being tested, including in Georgia's Senate race, where he gave a last-minute endorsement to GOP Congressman Mike Collins over Derek Dooley in their primary runoff. In Alabama's Republican Senate primary runoff, Trump-backed Congressman Barry Moore faces former Navy SEAL Jared Hudson. An Ulster County grand jury has indicted two men on charges in connection with the murder of DJ Thomas in front of his Kingston residence. Wilbur Reese of Monticello and Deshaun Wilson of Albany are charged with the October 24th, 2019 fatal shooting of Thomas. The district attorney's office says this investigation was intensely pursued by the Kingston Police Department with help from the New York State Police for almost 7 years. And winners of Port Jervis's 25th annual Soapbox Derby are headed to the World Championships. The competition on Sunday drew 80 young racers ranging in age from 7 to 18. The winners in the Super Stock, Super Kids, Masters, and Stock Race categories will all compete in Akron, Ohio next month. For stories like these and more, go to MidHudsonNews.com. I'm Cindy Waitman.
6: The Mets were destroyed in their series opener in Cincinnati, shut out by the Reds 12-0. Tobias Myers took the loss, lit up for 7 runs in an inning and a third. Yankees back at it tonight. They opened a series against the White Sox, Garrett Cole on the mound. The Jets signed offensive guard Joe Tippmann to a 4-year extension worth $62 million. And today's World Cup schedule includes France and Senegal squaring off at MetLife Stadium. I'm Matt McCoy.
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8: That's just Turnpike westbound, heavier around DeGarmo Road. Westbound arterial sluggish now into the Route 9 ramps where they have the roadwork and the Mid-Hudson Bridge. Poughkeepsie bound slow. You also have 9 north and south, heaviest Wappingers Falls, 90 northbound, Old Hopewell, 9W southbound Fostertown Road. Kelly Quinn.
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2: Good morning, everyone. Today is Tuesday, June 16th, and it is National Fudge Day. Fudge has been around since about 1886, when, interestingly enough, in a letter written by a student here at Vassar College, she mentioned fudge being sold to students at the college. By the late 19th century, shops in Michigan began to produce similar fudge and sell it to summer vacationers before it really took off across the U.S. Fudge, anyone?
3: You guys like fudge?
4: Yeah. Yeah, especially like you say during vacation.
2: And I love buying it while I'm on vacation. That is the only time I buy it.
3: Yeah, you guys said the same thing. Like, and something like, I guess, like even like saltwater taffy, it's a big Jersey Shore thing.
4: Yeah. Like, fudge, I like think of like George, like going to Lake George on vacation and getting
3: that
4: fudge.
3: That makes sense. Yeah, that makes sense. So, yeah, well, good. Well, fudge it up, y'all.
2: Parks, wherever it's sold. All right, there's lots to get to. The Cleveland Cavaliers auctioned off several chairs that celebrities used during games 3 and 4 of the Eastern Conference Finals at Rocket Arena. The Cavs were swept by the Knicks in that series. Taylor's chair from game 3 was by far the most expensive at $7,000. She was at the game with Travis Kelce, and his chair only sold for $1,405. Kylie Jenner outsold her boyfriend, too. Her chair from game 4 went for $1,505, while Timothée Chalamet's fetched a mere $1,202. Meanwhile, Ben Stiller's game 4 chair sold for $732.
4: Aww, what do you do with these chairs once you buy them?
3: The big Taylor fan, that's where her tushy was. I mean, it's a big deal.
4: I guess.
3: So, there you go.
2: Speaking of Taylor, TMZ has the latest hot gossip on Taylor and Travis's wedding. Sources tell the tabloid that Taylor has commissioned a massive stage for their reported Madison Square Garden wedding over the July 3rd weekend. The insiders say the stage is being built in Pennsylvania at a massive facility where bands often rehearse before going on tour. Tour stages are also built there. Swift has worked with them in the past for some tour components, so we'll see.
3: There's all these breadcrumbs,
4: what
3: kids.
4: What is going on?
3: I think it's going to be happening there, man. That's huge.
4: It has to be at this point.
3: I tell you what.
2: Well, why isn't it just a 4th of July concert, like, to celebrate the Independence Day weekend? Why do we think that that's her
3: wedding? That's what blows me. To go through all this trouble, there's got to be something else to this. Like, whether they're going to film it, they're going to do a streaming event.
4: I have no idea.
3: To do a big production at the Garden like that, it can't just be... And they're saying that they may actually do an intimate, like, real... And then do the public thing. So, I don't know.
4: I don't know.
2: Oh, maybe she wants to share it with us. Well, we should get there.
3: Yeah, maybe right? Tickets.
2: We should crash that car. According to court records obtained by TMZ, Jelly Roll filed for divorce from his wife, Bunny XO, last month in Tennessee. Sources tell TMZ the divorce was a mutual decision by the two and a private family matter. Jelly met Bunny in 2015 before he hit it big, but things didn't turn romantic until the following year. The couple walked down the aisle in August 2016. Bunny, who previously worked in the adult industry, decided to quit doing that in 2023, years after the marriage. On top of the drama, 1 week before the wedding, Jelly Roll welcomed a son with another woman. The couple has had a rocky relationship. Bunny has been open about the ups and downs, revealing they split multiple times in the past.
4: She has been very open. She has a podcast, and she's very, like, lets you right into their lives. Mm. It's just sad to see, because I know his daughter's really close to Bunny.
3: Aww,
4: so hopefully they can still remain friends for that reason.
2: Yeah. On TV today and tonight, the World Cup games continue on Telemundo, Fox, and Peacock. France versus Senegal at 3 p.m. Iraq versus Norway at 6. Argentina versus Algeria at 9 p.m. And Austria versus Jordan at midnight tonight. America's Got Talent auditions at 8 p.m. on NBC. Password at 10 on NBC with Ice-T and Jimmy Fallon. The third season premiere of America's Sweethearts, Dallas Cowboys Cheerleaders on Netflix.
4: And Sydney, we're watching movies for the 6:30 Hot Topic. What soundtrack is better than the movie?
2: You know what? I really love the Moana soundtrack.
4: Oh.
3: Okay.
4: Do you think it's better than the movie?
2: But yeah.
3: You think it's better than the movie, or you're...
2: No, I can't say, but nothing's better than the movie. I don't like this question, Felicia.
3: I love, she didn't answer the question the way you asked.
4: No, nope, she just said, I like the Moana's.
3: Hey, the live action Moana's coming out. I didn't know that. And The Rock looks cool, man.
5: 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I'm gearing up for that one.
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5: Once you face your fear, nothing is ever as hard as you think. 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
3: Well, Cindy, thanks so much. It's 8:51.
4: It's 60, getting to a high of 76.
3: I can't get over how nice it is, man.
4: It's beautiful.
3: You know what's a great place to go? Hurricane Grill.
4: Oh, yeah.
3: They got the outdoor patio. Yeah, right. You literally feel like you're in a different... Not there on Raymond Avenue, Poughkeepsie, but you just feel like you're elsewhere.
4: On the beach.
3: And scheduled to be here, our friend, Jesus, to talk about the big watch party this Friday. We'll get to that. 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
2: 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Sunny and 77 today. Skies will be fair and drop to 53 for an overnight low temperature. Considerably cloudy, 78 tomorrow. Breezy with morning thunderstorms on Thursday. I'm Jackie Murphy in the Hudson Valley Weather Center.
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5: 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Getting ready. 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
5: 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You're going to hear a lot more about it as we get closer to it. Bon Jovi. It's Q92. Good morning.

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It is Q92, Marino in the morning, 9:09 is the time, and we are sitting at, let me get the current temperature, Felicia ran to get our guests, and we'll have them here, let's get 62 degrees, looking for a high of 80, plenty of sunshine, a rare, cool June day, right? Feels more like, April, May, but...

0: I'm not complaining about that, as we are getting excited for the nice weather and places like Hurricane Grill and Wings. When they have that outdoor patio rocking, it's always a good time, man. We always have a lot of fun. And in the studio, bring everybody in. The whole crew's here. Jesus, Angelo's here. Ange, it's been a minute, man. How are you?
1: Good morning,
0: good to
1: Chris.
0: See you. And I'm sorry, your name again?
1: Lauren.
0: Lauren?
2: Lauren.
0: That's why I said Lauren.
2: Yeah.
0: I didn't forget. I was just testing you. I'll make sure you know your name. Yeah. Guys, what's up? And look, it's you. Jesus, you're rocking your FIFA, man.
3: Always for the workout.
0: I love that. So, before we get started, by the way, we're inside the greatmovieslowerprices.com interview lounge. Jesus and Angelo, remember, I'm taking us back.
1: Way back.
0: Where I had darker hair, and Ange, I love you. You had a little bit more.
3: I had more hair.
0: Your son Anthony was managing, right?
1: Yes.
0: And I was over on Kiss FM. And we did a wing eating contest there. I don't know if you guys remember this. It was hysterical. She doesn't work here anymore. Teresa was one of our sales assistants. And another kid that worked for us, Ricky, they threw the gauntlet down. They said, we will challenge you on the spiciest, hottest wings that's on the menu at Hurricane Grill. I said, let's do it. So we all had to 10 wings there, right? And we, Kyle, who used to work here, was the rep. And he held the microphone. We were live on the air. On Kiss FM, he held the microphone. All right, ready, set, go. So we're eating, right? It was the hottest wing. Do you guys still have the hottest wings?
3: Yeah.
0: What are they called?
3: Ridiculous Hot.
0: Ridiculous Hot. And they live up to their name. So Ricky dropped out. He couldn't handle it, right? Teresa and I were down to the wire. And I was on my 10th wing. And I couldn't talk. Because, by the way, I ate them ridiculous. You don't eat wings like that, but that's what I did. Because then you can't enjoy them. I'm eating them. And then Kyle goes, what are we doing? I go to break. He's like, what are we doing? I said, go to break. to take us to break.
3: Get me some Atlanta.
0: Oh, my gosh. Yeah. So I think you guys hooked me up with milk. I drank like a gallon of milk to keep them.
1: Yeah.
0: So needless to say, I won't do that again. But anyway, Angelo, how long have you had the place now, Ange? It's been a long time, right?
1: We're 13 years open at this point, in our 14th year at this point. Yeah. So we've been very, very successful, and we're pleased.
0: I love
1: that success that we've had in this particular location.
0: Yeah.
1: It's been, we continuously upgrade the place with the expansion of the deck and building of the pergola. And I always contemplate doing other things, even contemplating maybe adding another room, a private room. But I'm going back
0: and
1: forth
0: on that. That's good great. That's a good problem to have.
1: It's a good problem. It means we need it.
0: Yeah.
1: Yeah. So we're happy about that.
0: Yeah. So Angela's here. Jesus is here. And Lauren, they're all from Hurricane Grill and Wings. And the ad's running. We're going to be there Friday. You're off from school and work. Everyone's invited. USA, Australia.
1: Yeah.
0: Hey, were you impressed? Hey, obviously, you're a big soccer fan. I mean, what was your take on that big game? Where they
3: love it. I think they did very well. I was shocked.
0: Yeah, to get four. I mean, soccer's not necessarily a high scoring game. That's the whole drama of like who's going to hit the first goal and all that stuff like that. I was blown away that
3: it was amazing. They played really good.
0: Yeah,
3: and actually, they beat a team from South America where I am from. So I was low key a little hurt,
0: but. It's exciting. And then, the big upset with Spain not scoring.
3: That was crazy.
0: That was yesterday.
3: That was crazy.
0: So everyone's involved. The World Cup, everyone's
3: involved. Well, this is what is beautiful about the World Cup. Every country fight till they can. They really go to the end. They pride of their country and they want to do a good game. So that's what has been happening.
0: And to have this go around, show up on our soil, where you have it's absolutely, that's why I think, because I said, even my 15-year-old said to me, Dad, what is it about the FIFA World? I go, it's here. It's at the Lincoln, Philadelphia. It's in Los Angeles. It's in San Francisco.
3: Atlanta.
0: MetLife is hosting games.
3: The final will be at MetLife. It will be amazing.
0: I know. Yes. You're doing an event that's in July, right? You
3: guys are
0: doing,
3: July.
0: Yeah. So, but the big one we're doing, I was excited to find out that it's going to be USA, Australia.
3: I want this Friday to everybody stop at Hurricane for the watch party, enjoy Chris Marino, and the game with all of us.
0: Yeah.
3: At the first game, we had a lot of audience, a lot of customers that follow USA.
0: It.
3: And we're hoping this Friday to, well, you know, have an amazing turnout.
0: We are getting the word out like crazy. So, again, this Friday, 3 o'clock is when the match begins. And we'll be there hanging out, you know, for the full match, hanging out for a couple hours. You're going to have, of course, the wonderful food and drink specials and all that stuff. Right?
3: Chris, let me introduce you to the giveaways we're going to have for Lauren.
0: Okay, Lauren, you tell us. So, Lauren, you have a lot in common with Felicia. You're the prize queen, too, right?
2: Yeah.
0: I said it this morning. She's the prize queen. I don't have anything. She gives it all.
4: You
0: guys need TR. You have royalty in the studio. Yeah. So, all right. What do you got? I hear you're giving amazing prizes, right?
2: Yes. So, we had some FIFA World Cup themed shakers. So, you could put, like, to take home.
0: Nice.
2: You could put your, make your own margarita, shake them up, bring them home.
0: They're almost as good as hurricanes. But, yeah.
2: Maybe not as quite, but if you're nice, maybe I'll give you a little tip. But so we have that going on that we're really excited about.
0: Which one? Yeah. You guys have any? What? Do you know, Jesus, what do you say?
3: We're going to have a promotion with High Noon.
0: High Noon, yes. Beverage. Oh, she is. It's a breaking news. All
5: breaking
0: right. So.
5: To the company.
0: Yeah. High Noon. Yeah.
3: We're going to do. You guys are going to do any giveaways?
0: We're going to bring stuff somewhere. Yeah, we'll bring the prize wheel. Yeah, we'll hang out. We'll do. Of course we will. Yeah. So we'll do it.
3: It's going to be nice.
0: Let's be honest. It's going to be about the game. We're going to be watching it. And the food.
3: Absolutely,
0: and
3: yes.
0: The delicious food I heard. The mesquite wings.
3: Don't forget the 20
0: Andrew
3: wings.
0: Andrew remembers. I love the mesquite wings. Yeah, when I was doing the Kiss FM events, I would always get the mesquite. And just everything's delicious. I mean, I love, right down to, no one does broccoli.
6: How funny is that?
0: No one does broccoli. And I mean this sincerely.
4: He really does.
0: She knows. When we order from you guys, I get the broccoli with the Parmesan. It is the most delicious broccoli. Like, I don't like broccoli. Then I say, try that broccoli. Oh my God, that's so good. I go, it's the best. It's weird, right? It's hurricane. Should be hurricane grill wings and broccoli is what it should be. Somebody call marketing and change. No, I'm kidding. But the food is fantastic. The energy, it brings the Hudson Valley together.
1: Well, Chris, I got to tell you something. Yeah. It's important to understand if you come to a place like Hurricane Grill that you don't have to just eat things like burgers and wings. You get someone like my own wife loves eating healthy. Like ahi tuna,
0: you have great options,
1: Baja tacos and things of that nature, salmons. Mm-hmm. And so we have these and offer these items, and a lot of people don't associate that with us, with the name sometimes, and they need to know that. They can come in. We have gluten-free items. If you're if you have allergies, we are very sensitive to these things. So for any of the above, we're there. I mean,
0: it's a full menu.
1: It's
0: there's
1: a full
0: no
1: menu.
0: And you could go like for a couple weeks and not eat the same thing twice because there's so many things on there. Yeah, yeah.
1: Right. And I want to be identified more as a place that you come to for dinner.
0: Yeah.
1: As a restaurant.
0: Oh,
1: not
0: yes.
1: Strictly for a game.
0: Yeah.
1: Only. The games are there. We have all the TVs. I'm glad people enjoy that. But we are a restaurant first and foremost.
0: And last thing I'll say, Ange, and I mean this sincerely, is that when you go, and I particularly like going happy hour. Like
1: right.
0: I'll go, like my friend Jim and I went about a month ago. I had to catch up with them, and you really feel like you're immersed, and you like say take a vacation, take a break.
1: Yeah.
0: You really feel like for one moment, and that, I love the Hudson Valley all my heart.
1: Yep.
0: You feel transport. You feel like the music, the atmosphere. The wait staff is awesome.
1: The mural.
0: The aesthetics, like you said, the pergola, the palm tree.
1: The nautical theme really identifies the place. And we constantly hear what you're saying, Chris, everybody.
0: It's true.
1: I feel like I cannot believe I'm in Poughkeepsie.
0: Poughkeepsie. It's a city.
1: It's a city
0: in the Northeast. But you get transported into the Caribbean. You're down in South Florida,
1: it feels like.
0: And it's in the hurricane.
1: Yeah. Anyway, even the Jersey Shores, you're
0: going to
1: get closer.
0: One more time, we have Angelo, the owner. We have Jesus, GM, right, Jesus?
1: Yes, he's the area director.
0: Area director, because you have the two properties. You have the one in, how's the Newburgh
1: one? And we also have the Sobol, the Acai Bowl.
0: Oh, yes,
1: right,
0: yes.
1: Two blocks away.
0: Okay, you too, right?
1: That's us also, yeah.
0: I love that.
1: We have multiple locations. We have Luca Pizza in Newburgh. We used to have Tony's Pizza, unfortunately.
0: Sadly,
1: is no longer with us. But Tony was my father and is my father, but it's sad. People keep asking, when is that coming back? And we may surprise everybody soon.
0: Oh! more breaking news.
4: Yeah, yeah, boy, you're
6: such a tease.
0: It's been a minute since I've seen you, man. It's so great to see you, Angela. And Jesus is always great. You're the first person I look for, Jesus, when I come to. And Lauren, you're the next person. Not leaving you out, Lauren. But one more time, this Friday, Juneteenth, everyone's off from school. If you may even be off from work, you know, if it's federal holiday.
1: I did not realize that.
0: Yeah, the timing is perfect. It's perfect. The timing's perfect.
7: Take credit for it's a new holiday.
1: It's a new holiday.
0: It's a new holiday.
1: So
0: correct.
1: That's why it is.
0: It's brand new. Talk about a perfect match for that day.
1: Yeah.
0: It's USA Australia. I was surprised. I thought it might be one of the other countries. I'm like, holy smokes, it's USA. Because everybody's riding. The kid from Wappingers, everyone's riding on USA. They love it.
3: You know what's great about Hurricane? You can still watch the game from the patio. You can sit on the patio, have a nice meal,
0: and drink. Weather permitting, you're hanging out there.
3: And we have TVs right outside.
0: I can talk to you guys all day. I'm going to see you. We'll just chit chat on Friday. I'll see you guys. We'll be going
8: through. Great time.
0: All right, love you guys. Thanks for coming out here. We love Hurricane Grill and Wings. Again, find out more at Q92HV.com. All right, 9:20. Our friend Tracy scheduled to be here. Don't go too far away. REO Speedwagons on Q92.

0: 57.
1: It's 62, getting to a high of 76.
0: On a beautiful Tuesday. It's June 16th, and once again, you brought the nice weather. And this case, I can blame you.
2: Blame me?
0: For yes, what? Because you're from Canada. This is Canadian air.
2: This is beautiful air.
0: And I ain't mad about it.
1: Cool,
0: it's
1: all night, sunny all day. I love
0: it's
1: this.
0: All right, it's all right. Tracy Trace from CrossFit Mid-Hudson is
2: here.
0: And it's time for Training Tips Tuesday. Yeah,
2: it is.
0: So I like the little Mickey ears you got going on. Yeah,
1: thanks. That was calls them space buns.
2: Oh,
1: he
2: yeah,
1: never does
0: mine. If you put them a little lower, you'd be Princess Leia. Oh, that's all right.
2: So it's gym hair. Gym hair.
0: Gym hair?
2: Yeah.
0: So Felicia wasn't here. I remembered your challenge. Can you?
2: Yeah.
1: Oh, what's your challenge?
2: My challenge is I need a summer goal. I need a summer goal.
1: You need a summer goal.
2: No, I need one from you.
1: Oh, from me.
0: Yeah. The rhetorically
1: you. Okay.
2: We all need a summer goal because if we just don't go into the summer with a goal, we're going to get lost in the summer. We're going to get caught up with our kids and our jobs and everything else, and we're not going to set a goal and make sure we stick to our fitness plan for the summer. So what's yours, Chris?
0: I'm walking. Oh. Every evening, I want to do the walk after dinner.
2: Okay. I love that.
0: Like we talked about, and I want to try to increase how long I stay out walking, you know, and then there's plenty of around my neighborhood, there's a little cul-de-sac, and there's actually a little break in the, where I can go on the other side of the cul-de-sac. There's a park. I can, my
2: oh,
0: goal
2: nice.
0: Is to get all the way to the park.
2: Park. Yeah, oh, yeah. I love that.
0: Yep.
2: All right. My goal is one of my fitnessing a week is going to be without any kind of distractions. So I'm not allowed to take my phone. I'm not allowed to listen to music.
0: I'm impressed by that. I'm impressed the way you made fitness a verb. That was pretty good. Fitnessing.
2: Yeah, fitnessing, yes. I love my fitnessing.
0: My fitnessing. So you have time, unless you have one.
1: I have actually three.
2: Oh, great.
1: So
2: this is the new mom in her.
1: I'm a soda drinker. As you can see, I have Dr. Pepper on my shirt. So I'm going to try to drink more sugar-free sodas.
2: Okay.
1: So that at least counts down a little bit on that. I'm going to walk, like Chris said. I usually go on walks every evening with my family.
2: Yeah.
1: And then eat something green each day.
2: I love that. Mm. I love that. Yeah, and so we're going to check in halfway through the summer and see if we're actually meeting our goals.
0: And for everyone listening vicariously, we're trying to encourage you to do the same. Come up with a goal. Just one summer fitness goal.
2: Well, yeah. Right, exactly. And now I've got something for the kids because the kids are getting out of school and we need to talk about this because, my kids will tell you that I'm kind of crazy about this. But my big my big rule for the kids over the summer is you have to sweat before you have screens.
1: Oh.
0: Sweat before screens. Somebody
1: write that.
2: Because I feel like there's this habit of them getting up in the morning and immediately going to and my kids watch TV. My kids have tablets.
0: You better copyright that phrase.
2: Right?
0: I'm serious.
2: But I don't think screens are the worst thing. And I think it's good for the kids to have some downtime and relax over the summer. But I think it's really important that they sweat before they have screens. So they need to get outside. They need to do fitness in the house. You need to sign them up for things like that. We need to not have the wake up straight to screens kind of habit going on because we can get sucked into that.
0: So we still have Angelo here from Hurricane Grill. He knows a lawyer or five to copyright that phrase, sweat before screens.
2: I love
0: Angel
2: it.
0: Angel, take care of you. He knows it to people. So,
2: that's
0: great.
2: Here we go.
0: What'd you say?
2: His summer goal.
0: Come on. What's your summer goal?
3: I said, my goal will be just eat one pie a day. One pizza pie instead of two.
0: One pizza instead of two pizzas. Yeah, so, yeah.
2: Yes.
0: And we were just talking with Angie about the healthy options he offers at the Hurricane Grill, which is fantastic. You can, if you have an eating goal, it could be an eating
2: you
0: goal.
2: You can certainly go out and eat healthy. Absolutely.
0: There's
2: great places.
0: How's everything at the gym, everybody?
2: You know, it's
0: going to be beautiful, right?
2: It is. Yeah, it's great.
0: Garage doors will be open.
2: Garage doors are open. Kids are in full swing. Yeah, we're looking forward to summer.
0: Love that. Training tips every week at this time. With Tracy. 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
2: It is, right off the rail trail in Highland. Check us out this summer.
0: All right. So great to see you.
2: Yes.
0: You
2: sweat before screens.
0: Sweat before screens.
2: Get the kids moving.
0: All right.
1: Summer goals.
0: I got two of them at home, and I'm going to hit them with that.
2: There you go.
0: All right. Quick break. We'll come back. The dose is on the way.
1: Yes, it is. Taylor Swift, her butt is in the dose, which is a little
0: Taylor
1: weird.
0: Taylor Swift's hiney. $7,000 was paid.
1: Whoa.
0: Wait till you hear. It's coming up. Q92. All right.
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0: This is Jana Kramer from Wind Down with Jana Kramer. Hey, quick question for the parents listening right now. 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
4: In the Morning on Q92 is brought to you by the RTA Store, supplying home cabinetry and creating family moments since 2009. Taking on the day? 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
5: 9:43 is the time.
6: 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Getting to a high of about 76 today.
5: Yeah, that's a good dose. That's ready to go with Cindy after Lumineers. 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
2: Good morning, everyone. Today is Tuesday, June 16th, and it is National Fudge Day. Fudge has been around since about 1886, when, interestingly enough, in a letter written by a student here at Vassar College, she mentioned fudge being sold to students at the college. By the late 19th century, shops in Michigan began to produce similar fudge and sell it to summer vacationers before it really took off across the U.S. Fudge, anyone?
3: You guys like fudge?
4: Yeah. Yeah, especially like you say during vacation.
2: And I love buying it while I'm on vacation. That is the only time I buy it.
3: Yeah, you guys said the same thing. And something like, I guess like even like saltwater taffy, it's a big Jersey Shore thing.
4: Yeah. Like, fudge, I like think of like George, like going to like George on vacation and getting
3: that
4: fudge.
3: That makes sense. Yeah, that makes sense. So, yeah,
2: anywhere.
3: Well, good. Well, fudge it up,
2: these
3: y'all.
2: Parks, wherever it's sold. All right, there's lots to get to. The Cleveland Cavaliers auctioned off several chairs that celebrities used during games 3 and 4 of the Eastern Conference Finals at Rocket Arena. The Cavs were swept by the Knicks in that series. Taylor's chair from game 3 was by far the most expensive at $7,000. She was at the game with Travis Kelce, and his chair only sold for $1,405. Kylie Jenner outsold her boyfriend, too. Her chair from game 4 went for $1,505, while Timothée Chalamet's fetched a mere $1,202. Meanwhile, Ben Stiller's game 4 chair sold for $732.
4: Aww, what do you do with these chairs once you buy them?
3: The big Taylor fan, that's where her tushy was. I mean, that's a big deal.
4: I guess.
3: So, there you go.
2: Speaking of Taylor, TMZ has the latest hot gossip on Taylor and Travis's wedding. Sources tell the tabloid that Taylor has commissioned a massive stage for their reported Madison Square Garden wedding over the July 3rd weekend. The insiders say the stage is being built in Pennsylvania at a massive facility where bands often rehearse before going on tour. Tour stages are also built there. Swift has worked with them in the past for some tour components, so we'll see.
3: There's all these breadcrumbs,
4: what
3: kids.
4: What is going on?
3: I think it's going to be happening there, man. That's huge.
4: It has to be at this point.
3: I tell you what.
2: Well, why isn't it just a 4th of July concert, like, to celebrate the Independence Day weekend? Why do we think that that's her
3: wedding? That's what blows my mind. To go through all this trouble, there's got to be something else to this. Like, whether they're going to film it, they're going to do a streaming event.
4: I have no idea.
3: To do a big production at the Garden like that, it can't just be... And they're saying that they may actually do an intimate, like, real... And then do the public thing. So, I don't know.
2: Oh, maybe she wants to share it with us. Well, we should get there.
3: Yeah, maybe
2: right?
3: Tickets.
2: We should crash the car. According to court records obtained by TMZ, Jelly Roll filed for divorce from his wife, Bunny XO, last month in Tennessee. Sources tell TMZ the divorce was a mutual decision by the two and a private family matter. Jelly met Bunny in 2015 before he hit it big, but things didn't turn romantic until the following year. The couple walked down the aisle in August 2016. Bunny, who previously worked in the adult industry, decided to quit doing that in 2023, years after the marriage. On top of the drama, 1 week before the wedding, Jelly Roll welcomed a son with another woman. The couple has had a rocky relationship. Bunny has been open about the ups and downs, revealing they split multiple times in the past.
4: She has been very open. She has a podcast, and she's very, like, lets you right into their lives. Mm. It's just sad to see, because I know his daughter's really close to Bunny.
3: Aww,
4: so hopefully they can still remain friends for that reason.
2: Yeah. On TV today and tonight, the World Cup games continue on Telemundo, Fox, and Peacock. France versus Senegal at 3 p.m. Iraq versus Norway at 6. Argentina versus Algeria at 9 p.m. And Austria versus Jordan at midnight tonight. America's Got Talent auditions at 8 p.m. on NBC. Password at 10 on NBC with Ice-T and Jimmy Fallon. The third season premiere of America's Sweethearts. Dallas Cowboys cheerleaders on Netflix.
4: And Sydney, we're watching movies for the 6:30 Hot Topic. What soundtrack is better than the movie?
2: You know what? I really love the Moana soundtrack.
4: Oh.
3: Okay.
4: Do you think it's better than the movie?
2: But yeah.
3: You think it's better than the movie, or you're...
2: No, I can't say, but nothing's better than the movie. I don't like this question, Felicia.
3: I love. She didn't answer the question the way you asked.
4: No, she just said, "I like the Moana's."
3: Hey, the live action Moana's coming out. I didn't know that. And The Rock looks cool, man. Yeah. We'll
2: I'm
3: see.
2: Up for that one.
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4: Which brought us Tracy from Cross Mid-Hudson as we talked about summer goals. 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
3: Yeah, and thanks to Angelo, Jesus, and Lauren. 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Thanks for coming by. 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
1: Already after 10 o'clock Tuesday morning. Short work week for some, with Juneteenth coming up on Friday and then heading into a Father's Day weekend too. Much to get done. But right now, enjoying the music together. Hey, it's Jana, Taylor Swift, Irene Cara, Bruno Mars, and more coming up this hour. Here's Aha.

Q92. She has been so busy lately. Hopefully she'll find time in there to get married. We'll hear about it after the fact. Here's Taylor Swift, The Fate of Ophelia.

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Q92, the Hudson Valley's 80s to now. Hope you're having a wonderful Tuesday morning. 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

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Variety you can sing along to. 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

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Our iHeartRadio Music Festival Las Vegas selling oh so quickly. A handful of tickets left for Friday. I think the resale, though, whoo. The BTS Army, they are not messing around. Details and

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It's Q92, and you can find us on Facebook at Q92. You know, when this song came out, I didn't even know what the jitterbug was. Did you? Here's Wham!

0: Don't forget to tell your smart device to play Q92 on iHeartRadio. We've all got a couple of things that maybe drive our significant others a little crazy. Right, Tanisha?
1: Oh, boy. Don't we all speed? I speed.
0: Oh.
1: I'd rather get there at 3:50 than 4 o'clock.
0: Oh. I mean, I get being early, but don't get a ticket.
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1: 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Here's Alex Warren. It's Ordinary.
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0: This is Q92 with the 80s to now. I'm Jeff Stevens saying hi to Monica, checking in on this Tuesday afternoon. She says, hey, you guys are my number one preset. Thank you so much for the great music. Monica, here is your Ed Sheeran.
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1: I'm Jeff Stevens. How many parking spaces do you think there are across America? It's a huge number. I'll have it after Teddy Swims.

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1: A little bit after 3 o'clock on your Tuesday afternoon. Do you turn into a phone zombie after putting your kids to bed? Apparently lots of us do. I'll tell you more coming up in about 7 minutes.

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1: All right, so do you turn into a phone zombie after putting your kids to bed? Apparently, a lot of parents do, spending hours scrolling in bed and staying up late. Now, it's understandable. Moms and dads finally get some time to themselves once the kids are asleep. But mental health experts warn that it could lead to depression, anxiety, irritability. So how do we break the phone zombie habit? Well, remove apps or just set a time limit for them. Give your phone a bedtime, basically, maybe 10 minutes after the kids' bedtime, and try other activities too. Reading, stretching, journaling, taking a hot bath, something to keep you from just automatically grabbing the phone and scrolling for an hour.
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0: The Hudson Valley's Q92 with the 80s to now. Hope you're having a great Tuesday. I'm Jeff Stevens. Benjamin, $2,500 richer.
1: What? That's awesome. Heck yeah.
0: Heck yeah. Benjamin's got $2,500, and we're going to play again at 5 o'clock. That will be your next opportunity to win.

Q92. I'm Jeff Stevens. Well, with Father's Day this weekend, what way did your dad embarrass you while growing up? Come on. You know your dad probably embarrassed you. Let me know on the Talkback Mike on the iHeartRadio app.

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1: I'm Jeff Stevens. Our good news story coming up next about a Texas businessman doing something really cool to benefit strangers in need. Coming up next after Bruno.

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1: I'm Jeff Stevens. With Father's Day approaching this weekend, how did your dad embarrass you growing up? I'm sure you have a story. Let me know on the Talkback mic.

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1: I'm Jeff Stevens. Well, sometimes using old school tricks can actually pay off. YourTango.com is sharing some back-in-the-day ideas that you might not take the time to do anymore, but their experts say people who do this on a regular basis really kind of have their lives together and have less stress, too. So here's some things to give a try. Budget with cash. I love having cash. Now, some places don't accept it, but I love working with cash. Take real breaks from screens. How many times you hear about that? Go outside without headphones. That's very important. Hear some just sounds of nature. Make small talk with strangers. That always is a lift for you and the other person. Write letters and notes by hand. Get dressed for the day. And still make time for family dinners. Those are some old school ideas that can really, really help us today.
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1: I'm Jeff Stevens. Father's Day this Sunday. 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

0: 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This letter comes from somebody I'm going to call Susan, not her real name. She says, I am so in love with the man I'm in love with, but I feel like he doesn't have the same intensity for me. Don't get me wrong. I know somewhere in my heart that he loves me, but certainly not the way I love him. When I tell him I love him, he doesn't return it. He never says anything but It hurts my feelings. We've been dating for 3 years. I just moved in with him. For the most part, I'm happy with him, but I'm getting the feeling that maybe I made a mistake. I want to be with him, but if I have to, I will let him go. Please help me. Somebody starving for affection named Susan. Susan, I will have my very simple response to your Delilah dilemma coming up next. You're listening to Delilah. Q92, the home of Marino in the Morning.
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